0: Access into his new Toyota Supra. Race 1 of the Perth 440 is at 4:45pm. That's sport. I'm Sandy Hodge.
1: Hey! The GOAT is back. 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
1: High on a hill was a lonely goat. Her

Pluto right here on Radio Hauraki. And last night, the Melbourne Storm went down to the Bulldogs, officially ending their playoff contentions. In the back of my mind, the whole year, I've been like, no, Melbourne, they're going to go on a run, they're going to find some form, and they're going to scrape their way to the playoffs. Similar to the way Penrith did it last year, but no, it is not to be. A reporter asked Craig Bellamy in the post-match interview how he's going to deal with not playing finals this year. He responded, his grandkids have a couple of teddy bears. He might just have to go back home and beat them up. Oh, love it when Craig Bellamy comes out to troll. We're going to get straight back into it. He's The Offspring right here on Hauraki. You got to keep them separated.

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1: Ozzy Osbourne right here on Radio Hodaki. And this week, Jerry and Mania into the shark market. And they want you to be a part of it. The target we're trying to get to is 4,300, which goes towards the sponsorship of a great white to be deployed at the end of the year tagging season by the Sustainable Ocean Society. And just yesterday, they had one big donation from great mate of the station.
2: Now, as of about 6:30 this morning, we're at about $300, $400. We're now at $1,000. I can see all of the donations. And the top one that has just come in less than a minute ago, it's from Foxy, $500. You guys are legends. Please don't pick a shit name.
3: Oh my God.
1: How good is that from the big man, Ryan Fox himself? Head to hodaki.co.nz if you wish to donate. Our target is 4,300, but if we fall short of that target, the funds will still be donated to the Sustainable Ocean Society. Go in there, suggest some names. Jerry Mania back on Monday, or you can head to iHeart and check out their potty. We're going to get right back into the music. Here's some Radiohead right here on Radio Hodaki.

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0: Clubfoot right here on Radio Hodaki. And if you're looking for something to do tomorrow morning, Navajo Sterling, our very own UFC light heavyweight, is fighting on short notice 2 weeks against Jan Blachowicz. And if you're wondering why that name sounds familiar, Jan Blachowicz, it's the same man who stopped Izzy from getting the double champ status when he went up to light heavyweight. Navajo Sterling, obviously the biggest test of his career so far, but it's almost win-win. If you go out there and you dominate this dude, he starks him out, he takes his position in the rankings. If he goes out there and loses, he fought on short notice. Only the real ones step up on short notice. So it is a win-win for Navajo Sterling, but I'm hoping he can get the job done. I think you can watch the whole Fight Night card free on TVNZ. So it is one to get behind if you're looking for something to do tomorrow morning. Let's go, Navajo. We're going to take a quick break, but then come back with some Pearl Jam right here on Radio Hodaki.
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1: 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I'd rather be with an
10: 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I said, are you gonna be my girl?
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Radio Hauraki, you're with me, Isaac, and nepotism is alive and well. LeBron James obviously joining the 76ers this year, joining forces with Joel Embiid, Jaylen Brown, VJ Edgecombe, Tyrese Maxey, making what I think is a championship-winning team, at the very least a finals team. But there's been some drama come out, rumors come out around the camps that he only agreed to sign there if, when Bryce James, his second son, not Bronny, makes himself available for the NBA draft, that the 76ers do recruit him. And man, nepotism is alive and well. But hey, when you're the big dog, you can call the shots. We're going to take a quick break. News and sport up next, right here on Hauraki.

0: where you Hauraki music connoisseurs sort the wheat from the chaff, the cookie cutters from the cult classics, the fillers from the absolute killers. And when the voting closes, it's a musical journey like no other. Banger after banger after banger. All you have to do is answer one simple question.
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13: In sport, FIFA has scrapped the controversial plan to sell stakes in its biggest tournaments to private equity investors. President Gianni Infantino says the proposal has become too divisive and it's no longer in the interest of its original objective. This after several confederations rejected the idea. New Zealand Football registered their disagreement with the proposal around 20 minutes before FIFA confirmed it had been dropped. And a triple header of NPC action to light up the opening week this afternoon. Counties Manukau welcome Taranaki Te Pukekohe from 2:05. Southland Stag Day rivalry match against Otago takes over Invercargill's Rugby Park from 5 p.m. before a classic NPC rivalry matchup sees Canterbury host Auckland from 7:10. That's sport.

We kid you not. The greatest songs of all time, as voted by you. When I feel alone with you, Richard, get ready to ram your vote in. 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

But Oasis for you Saturday right here on Radio Hauraki. I hope your weekend's going along nice and well. And I just found out some crazy news via a page on Instagram that compared real life or Pokemon sizes if they were in the real world. I just found out not only is Snorlax 6'11", didn't think he was that big. Pikachu is 1'4", but Charizard took me by absolute surprise, is 5'7". And it's not news you want to find out on a Saturday that you can beat up Charizard. Oh, that's done me in. We're going to get straight back into the music. Here's some Jet right here on Hauraki.

take my hand and come with me, because you look so fine that I really want to make you mine. I say you look so fine that I really want to make you mine. 4, 5, 6, come on and get your kicks. Now you don't need

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It's one, two, three, take my hand and come with me, because you look so fine that I really wanna make you mine. Really wanna make you mine. 4, 5, 6, come on and get your kicks. Now you don't need

A bit of Weezer right here on Radio Hauraki. And Lester Whanganuku has gone to Fiji. He's turning to the same traditional healing treatment that helped Naholo back in 2015. If you remember back in the World Cup year 2015, Waisaki Naholo injured his fibula, so same injury as Lester in his debut game for the All Blacks. They ruled him out of the World Cup. He goes back home, gets traditional healing, and then all of a sudden is fit and firing back in the All Black squad. So I'm hoping the same can be done for Lester. And who knows, he might even be joining our boys in South Africa. We're going to get straight back into the tunes. Here's some Guns N' Roses right here on Hauraki.

0: Smashing Pumpkins right here on Radio Hodaki. Now, I just saw online that the live-action film for Elden Ring has now wrapped filming, so shout out to Keezy and Pugs, who'll be excited to hear that. And Jeremy and I are celebrating the new Bunnings PowerPass Pro Awards by giving you a chance to win big with Guess That Tool. If you want to score yourself $2,000 worth of mobile gift cards for gas, plus a $2,500 two-degree business connectivity bundle, so your phones and your tablets and whatnot, then make sure you tune into them every morning to play Guess That Tool and get yourself in the draw for that. They've got two more to give away. We're going to take a quick break, but then come back with some fooies right here on Hodaki.
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0: 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Rhythm.

0: Radio Hauraki, you with me, Isaac, and that about wraps up my time here with you today. I hope you have a good rest of your weekend. I'm going to leave you in the safe, capable hands of Big Dilly. I just passed him outside in the office, and geez, if death had a face, I don't know what he got up to last night, but he is looking more dusty than anybody I've ever seen in my life. I got some news, Red Hot Chili Peppers, all up next, right here on Hauraki. Later, bolt.
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3: 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Yeah. 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
15: In sport, plans to sell off stakes in World Cups and other major FIFA competitions to private investors have been dumped after mounting pressure worldwide. Member associations had been offered $40 million if they backed the proposal for private investment, but UEFA and CONCACAF and the Asian Confederation all rejected the idea. President Gianni Infantino says it has become clear the project has created divisions of nature that are no longer in the interest of the original objective. New Zealand Football registered its disapproval of the concept just minutes before it was axed. Lydia Ko will start the third round six shots off the lead at the Women's Open Championship Golf Major at Royal Lytham and St Anne's. Ko is one under after two rounds and a share of 14th. That's sport. I'm Sandy Hodge.
16: Hey! The GOAT is back. 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

Miley Suspect Lydia here on Radio Hauraki. It is Dilly here with you for your Saturday afternoon. A little bit of a casual drive-by from Isaac a couple of songs ago there. I would not describe myself as the most hungover person that he's ever seen. I can confirm I went to a gig last night. We saw the Silver Sun pickups at the power station there. But I'm just, you know, I'm in my 30s and I have to work after going to a gig the night before. And that's pretty normal. I'm sure we can all relate to that. We've got some Live and we've got The Cure on the way for you. But we're going to kick things off with Garbage here on Hauraki.

Cure, Friday I'm in Love here on Radio Hauraki. Now, I'm a little bit sad that Beer and Pie July is over for another month, but one thing that I am very excited for that is coming up in a couple of weeks' time is, of course, Beervana. Now, if you haven't been to Beervana before, it's over 50 breweries from New Zealand, Australia, and beyond, and they all get together at Henry Stadium in Wellington, and it is an amazing festival, great beer, great food, great atmosphere. And tickets are on sale. So if you want to join us there, the rest of the Hauraki crew, you can grab your tickets at beervana.co.nz. And if you're listening from Monday, we may just have a competition so you can win your way there. Just a little secret for you. Slackies here on Hauraki.

0: Leon, Be Somebody here on Radio Hauraki. Now, this week, Jeremy and I, they officially entered the shark market, and they're offering you the chance to be a part of it as well. So we're trying to raise $4,300, which go towards the sponsorship and the naming rights of our very own great white shark. So we started up our little Give a Little page, and, well, there was one fan of Hauraki that was very quick to jump in on it.
1: Now, as of about 6:30 this morning, we're at about $300, $400. We're now at $1,000. I can see all of the donations, and the top one that has just come in less than a minute ago, it's from Foxy, $500. You guys are legends. Please don't pick a shit name.
2: Oh my god.
0: That's right. 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

0: 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It is Dilly here with you for your Saturday afternoon. We're just going to go a quick break now, catch up on a bit of sports news. When we get back, though, if a trip to Vegas to see Muse, Weezer and Snoop Dogg sounds like a bit of you, well, I'll let you know how you can get the draw for that just after 3 o'clock.
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15: In sport, FIFA's grand plan to sell off stakes of the World Cups and other major competitions has been torpedoed after widespread backlash. President Gianni Infantino has admitted defeat over the concept to sell stakes to a company which would run the commercial and operational aspects of its events. Infantino's position is now expected to come under further examination after being forced to walk back the idea. And Taranaki have an early 10-0 lead over Counties Manukau in the first of this afternoon's NPC games in Pukekohe. The All Blacks have been formally welcomed to Cape Town with an open event at DHL Stadium where they'll play their opening match against the Stormers. Around 5,000 fans gathered to greet the All Blacks on Friday afternoon local time. That's sport. I'm Sandy Hodge.
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Day, Boulevard of Broken Dreams here on Radio Hauraki. Now, I'm just sifting through a couple of the donations that have been sent through for the shark that the Hauraki Breakfast are investing in, and there's some pretty heartwarming messages, I got to admit. Like, one person here says, listening from Indiana, USA, who knew following a New Zealand radio show would end up me donating to sponsor a shark? I'll be honest, I don't think anyone thought they'd be donating to sponsor a shark at all, to be fair. And there's quite a few names coming through as well, and this one here, I have to admit, it tickled me. Keezy on all fins, looking over his gills with me, Keezy. Which, of course, is paying homage to the Big Show's pigeon, which is Keezy on all wings, looking over his beak with me, Keezy. So if you'd like to donate to the Hauraki Breakfast Shark, you can do so. Just jump over to our website, hauraki.co.nz, and you'll find the link there. Nice and easy.

0: Ivan of Drain U here on Radio Hauraki. And if you weren't aware, the Big Show fellas, they've decided to buy a racing pigeon, which they have named Keezy on All Wings, looking over his beak with me, Keezy. And this bird has his first race this weekend, actually. So they decided to call up the trainer ahead of the race and just check on how he's doing.
1: How's he looking ahead of the big race this weekend?
2: And yeah, bang on, I've been talking to the trainer, and I asked specifically about your bird. Now, they're a wee bit worried. We're going to have a wee bit of a headwind for Saturday's race, but yours is looking primed and ready, and look, as fit as a flying pigeon.
1: Yeah, right.
3: Can I ask you how you can tell the difference between a pigeon that's primed and ready and one that doesn't know up from down?
2: You look them in the eye.
3: Oh, yeah.
1: You're doing it wrong.
0: And if you're like me and you're dying to know how this pigeon did in his first race, well, you're just going to have to be listening to the Big Show fellas when they're back in on Monday from 4 p.m. to get the result.
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1: You're listening to Radio Hauraki. It is Dilly here with you for your Saturday. And I've just been reading the news, and it's a bad day to be a Slipknot fan, unfortunately, because I've just read that Sid Wilson, who is the band's DJ, has just been officially kicked out of the band. With there's no reason been given yet, which is a bit odd. Sid Wilson, of course, yeah, their DJ, and one of the OG members from when they formed back in, I want to say 1999. So been with the band since its inception. So yeah, a bit odd that he's being kicked out, no reason given. So if there is a reason that pops up, we'll be sure to let you know. But yeah, bad day to be a Slipknot fan, unfortunately.
2: Jerry and Manoia, the Hauraki Breakfast.
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11: In sport, Taranaki have a 17-5 lead in the second spell of the first of the day's MPC games against Counties Manukau in Pukekohe. Southland and Otago square off from 5pm in Invercargill before Canterbury hosts Auckland at 7:10pm. Matt Payne will start on the pole for both of today's supercars races at the Perth Super 440. The Kiwi driver has topped the timesheets in both qualifying sessions.
12: It's back-to-back Saturday Boost Mobile Pole Awards to the flying Kiwi Matt Payne.
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14: 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Really good couple of qualifying sessions. Double pole.
11: The opening race is underway at 4:45pm. The Warriors visit the Gold Coast Titans in the NRL from 5pm. That's sport. I'm Sandy Hodge.
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bit of Linkin Park for your Saturday afternoon here on Radio Hauraki. And voting for the GOAT, the greatest song of all time, is officially open for another year. 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And if you haven't been able to select your three favourite songs, my one bit of advice is don't overthink it. You know, they should come naturally. I'll let you know what my number one pick is, and I'm really hoping it'll do well, especially off the back of the news that they're going to be coming to the country next year. My pick for the greatest song of all time is System of a Down, Toxicity, here on Hauraki.

ACDC shook me all night long here on Radio Holdarchy. Now, Jeremy and I on the Holdarchy Breakfast, they are giving away an absolute doozy of a prize next week. $2,000 worth of mobile gift cards, and who doesn't want free fuel in this cost of living crisis? And on top of that, a $2,500 Two Degrees of Business Connectivity Bundle, which is a bunch of phones and tablets, etc. If that sounds like a bit of you, well, good news. We're not just giving away that once. We're giving it away three times over the course of the next 3 weeks. If you want to get in the draw, just make sure you're listening to the Holdarchy Breakfast from 6 a.m. And when you hear the cuticle go off, just give us a bell, 0800 Holdarchy, and you get yourself in the draw that easy. It's LMNOP here on Holdarchy. When I saw you in Verona.

0: Casey Elephant, Cigarette Daydreams here on Radio Hauraki. Now, the Warriors are kicking off against the Titans in a couple of minutes' time, actually. 5 o'clock kickoff this afternoon over there on the Gold Coast. And Jeremy Nye, of course, they had to get Di Henwood in to give his pre-match analysis.
1: We were just talking about it this morning. I fell asleep trying to watch it, but the Roosters piling up 82 points against the Cowboys. Does that spook you at all?
2: It does, because they are doing everything I sort of wish the Warriors were doing. They're just clicking in attack. They're looking so smooth. They know exactly what they're doing. They're free from injury. Whereas the Warriors, we Tamati Martin and Chanel Harris-Tavita created such an awesome little sort of honeymoon period of themselves in the halves, but they've been falling off a bit. Tane Tuipiki has just been hitting form. He's out with a foot injury, so the staunch chance Nicol Klokstad will step back into the fullback role. And we do just struggle against the Titans, and that freaks me out a bit. We're at Cbus Super Stadium over on the Gold Coast, so we're going to have plenty of support. But this has to be a win, and it has to be a statement win.
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0: Yes, and Radio Hardaki, it is Dilly here with you for your Saturday afternoon. Now, the Warriors are about to kick off, so I need to try and hunt down the TV remote for the TV in the studio here. And the studio is as messy as you'd imagine it being after a week of having to put up with Jeremy and I and the big show. So while I do that, we're just going to catch up with some sports news. When we get back, though, I mean, it'd be rude not to kick off for the 5 o'clock hour with a bit of Metallica.
1: It's goat season. The goat, the greatest
2: 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And when the voting closes, it's a musical journey like no other. Banger after banger after banger. All you have to do is answer one simple question.
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15: In this update, four people are dead and more than a dozen are injured following a Russian ballistic missile strike in Ukraine's capital city, Kyiv. The attack comes as the United States backs out of its idea to license the production of air defense interceptors to Ukraine. Fire and Emergency New Zealand says it won't be sending staff to Europe, where ferocious flames continue to rage in parts of France and Spain. The fires in France alone now cover more than 1,600 square kilometres, roughly the size of Stewart Island. Fire and Emergency says it has reciprocal operation agreements with Australia, the US and Canada, but not Europe. A big hospitality boost this month for our two biggest cities. Wellington, On a Plate and Birvana are underway. More than 100 operators are part of Auckland's Restaurant Month. A celebration of 40 years of homosexual law reform in Wellington today. Archives New Zealand, Queer Archives Aotearoa and Ngā Taonga Sound and Vision have hosted an event to mark the anniversary of the law's passing in 1986. That's news. In sport, Taranaki's had a 20-5 win over Counties Manukau in Pukekohe to open their NPC campaign. Taranaki led 10-0 at half-time, with first five Sam Clark scoring all of their second-half points through a try, conversion and then a penalty to put the game beyond doubt. Southland and Otago are just getting underway in Invercargill. Canterbury and Auckland kick off at 7:10 this evening. The Warriors have made a change in the centres for this afternoon's visit to the Gold Coast Titans, with Adam Pompey to come off the interchange. Laka Halasima has been asked to start in the centres in the 17 jersey instead, after originally being named on the bench. Play is just getting underway on the Gold Coast. That's sport. I'm Joe Gilfillan.
4: 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The GOAT is back. We kid you not. 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

Yeah, Hauraki, and can I just say, it is bloody good having the Commonwealth Games on, because not only do you get invested in sports that you wouldn't normally see, like I love sitting down and cracking a beer and just watching the bowls, for example, but just everybody, you know, you get around it and you get weirdly patriotic about it. In New Zealand, we're actually doing bloody well. Just having a look at the official medal tally here, we're sitting in sixth, you know. We're ahead of some pretty big countries like India, Wales, Malaysia, South Africa. You know, Nigeria, Scotland, Canada, England, Australia are doing slightly better than us. But, you know, we've only got 5 million people. We're punching above our weight, and that makes me a proud New Zealander. Speaking of proud New Zealanders, it's Minchicks here on Hauraki.

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took out the goat last year. Can they do it again this year? It is Pearl Jam, Better Man here on Radio Hauraki. And I've actually been lucky enough to score myself a couple of tickets to see Alan Davies' show in Auckland later on tonight. I'm a huge fan of Alan Davies. You might know him from 8 Out of 10 Cats Discountdown or QI, which I'm a massive, massive fan of, or Jonathan's Creek. He's a lovely, lovely man. He popped into the office yesterday and had a catch up with the Big Show fellas. 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

0: bit of Lenny Kravitz for your Saturday afternoon here on Radio Hauraki. Now, earlier in the week, we had the privilege of having the one, the only, the man, the myth, the legend, the center for the Houston Rockets, Stephen Adams, pay us a visit. And Jeremy and I, well, they asked him what we've all been dying to know. And what is the deal with his sleeping situation? Because he opts to sleep on the floor.
1: How's the bed situation going? I'm not sure if you need a bit of a hand. We can do a bit of a whip around here to buy you a bed.
2: I think Jerry's
1: sort of
2: gonna
1: sort you out.
2: You've got a spare mattress?
1: I've got a spare mattress. If you need a mattress.
3: Oh, it's used.
1: It is used. And it's only a standard 6'2" or 6'3".
3: Oh, that's rough. That's rough for me.
1: You'll be that far over the edge.
3: No, but I have a bed now.
2: Okay, good.
3: I have a bed, but I still sleep on the floor.
1: Do you?
3: Yeah, but it's an option.
1: What is the attraction to the floor sleeping?
3: I'm just like a bit of a heavy dude, and where the weight kind of sits, where I'm laying down, it's kind of in the middle, so I curl. So it's actually not really too good for my back, especially for tall people, I guess.
1: Okay.
3: So I just stay on the floor, bro, and it's sweet. It's not as bad as you think.
2: How do you go on the road? Because half your games are away, so yeah. You're in hotels. So what do you do then?
3: I grab the bedding and I put it on the floor. I feel pretty bad for the housekeeper. The housekeeper comes in, they're like, what the f-?
4: It's goat season.
5: Let's be honest. Choosing who's running the country is one thing. Luxon, Chippy, Winnie, Chloe, toss a coin. But choosing the greatest song of all time? Oh, come on. That's f***ing hard. The Bends. Give Along. Black. Smells Like Teen Spirit. Seriously. I could lose my mind.
2: Stop.
4: 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Whoa! The GOAT, the countdown for real music connoisseurs. Yeah! 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

0: Yes, Radio Haldak, it is Dilly here with you for your Saturday evening. Now, I'm curious to know what some of your GOAT picks are. So let me know on 3483, fire them through, and I'll do my best to play a couple of them out in the 6 o'clock hour. And when we get back, though, a bit of She-Had and some Arctic Monkeys for you as well.
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5: 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A guy came up to me at a gig on Friday night.
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15: In sport, the Warriors held a 14-6 lead over the Titans moments ago in their NRL game on the Gold Coast late in the first half. Otago's already on track for a huge win over neighbours Southland in their NPC rugby game in Invercargill. Moments ago, Otago led 22-0 late in the first half. Earlier, Taranaki beat Counties Monaco 25 in Pukekohe. Later, Canterbury hosts Auckland in Christchurch from 10 past 7. The Wellington Saints had a stunning semi-final upset in the National Basketball League, posting a 112-69 away win over the table-topping Auckland Tuatara. The Saints travel to play the winner of tomorrow's Canterbury Rams versus Southland Sharks matchup in the grand final next Sunday. That's sport. I'm Joe Gilfillan.
16: 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The GOAT is back. 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

Snow Patrol, hands open here on Radio Hauraki. I've got some Weezer on the way for you next. And if you're keen to see Weezer over at the iHeartRadio Music Festival in Las Vegas, well, have I got news for you, because we're giving away flights, 5 nights accommodation, and tickets for 2 people to attend the iHeartRadio Music Festival, which has Weezer, Muse, Snoop Dogg, and plenty more. We're giving it away. So if that sounds like a bit of you, easiest thing in the world to get in the draw for, all you got to do is download our free iHeartRadio app, open it up, and right up the top there, you'll just see a little button that you push, and bang, you're in the draw just like that. 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Here they are, Say It Ain't So on Hauraki.

Guns N' Roses for your Saturday afternoon here on Radio Hauraki. And a couple songs ago, I asked you to text me in on 3483 some of your picks for the GOAT countdown. And I've had John from Nelson message in. He said, if this next song by Head Like a Hole isn't featured pretty highly, then something's bloody wrong with the country. And you know what, John? Couldn't agree with you more. And if you also agree with John, make sure that you get your votes for the GOAT in. Just text GOAT to 3483 and pick your three favourite songs. And here's one of John's. It's I'm on Fire, Head Like a Hole on Hauraki.

0: Arcade Fire, wake up here on Radio Holdarchy. Now, the previous week, it's been a bloody cold one up here in Auckland. Well, by Auckland standards anyway. Now, I'm from the south. I was born in Timaru, grew up there, spent 6 years in Christchurch, so I know how to deal with the frost. But we realised pretty quickly that, you know, there's a lot of people in the northern parts of the country that they don't have to deal with frost that often. So when it does happen, they're not too sure exactly how to go about, you know, the simple task of defrosting your windscreen. So the Big Show fellas, well, they thought they'd offer some tips.
1: Look, my go-to when I lived in Rotorua and owned a car.
2: Yeah.
1: When I was a young fella there, she used to frost over all the time.
2: Yeah.
1: You're talking about hot or cold water, Keezy?
0: Yeah.
1: I used to urinate on my windscreen because that's your perfect temp right there.
2: Body temp.
1: It's not too hot and it's not too cold. It's just steamy enough and that will clear it tickety-boo.
2: It's the Goldilocks of liquids there. It's that perfect temperature.
0: Wheeze.
1: Yes.
2: Yeah, and you're not wasting water as well as the other side of things.
1: Often, of course, when I did that on the windscreen, I wouldn't be finished. And it was a powerful spray. And so it was a situation of, oh, well, let's not waste this. And, you know, you can't stop midstream. So I'd clean the mud flats and stuff that.
0: I'd actually
1: give the whole car a bit of a hose down.
2: Well, the beauty of it as well, you know, similar to me, Jace, as well, we're talking about it off here, because then you've got, of course, you've got all the windows of the house. So you just go around the house and you just do sort of the lounge windows, the bedroom windows.
1: I had an old guy that used to live next door to us, and I used to help him out too, old Phil.
2: Yeah, he couldn't hold it. So Jace would go over and hold it for him.
1: Yeah.
0: What?
1: Well, he was about 90.
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0: Yes, and Radio Hauraki, and that is all from Dilly this evening. I'm going to run on down and catch Alan Davies live for his Auckland show. But I'll catch you same time next week. So till then, hooroo.
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2: The Big Show has purchased a racing pigeon. 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
2: 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So weird. 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

0: 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You're about to check out our new track, Falling Into You. 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
1: Hey, I'm Sam from No Pilot. You're about to listen to our new track, What Am I Doing Here? This song is about the people around you trying to bring you down and you reevaluating your situation.
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Paul from Midwave Breaks, and you're about to check out our latest single, Hyacinth. 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It's not automatic and it's not always easy, but it's aspirational and something we could all use

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This is Matt from The Ramfall, and you're about to check out our new track, Bend to Break. This track is about trying to let go of a friendship that was doing more harm than good, and the constant push and pull between knowing you should leave and wanting to hold on. This is the lead single off of our new album, Death of My Youth, which will be out everywhere on July 31st. 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

0: Radio Hauraki Goat Countdown. Where you Hauraki music connoisseurs sort the wheat from the chaff, the cookie cutters from the cult classics, the fillers from the absolute killers. And when the voting closes, it's a musical journey like no other. Banger after banger after banger. All you have to do is answer one simple question.
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1: 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Smells like Teen Spirit. 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I could lose my mind.
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0: Howdy, this is Scotty from the Boondocks, and you're about to check out our new song, Drive. We wrote this one a little while ago, and it is about trying to leave a situation that you just can't seem to bring yourself to get out of. Hope you enjoy.
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Paul from Midwave Breaks, and you're about to check out our latest single, Hyacinth. This track is a straight up rock and roller, heavy on the riffs, but bringing plenty of positive energy. Hyacinth stands for happiness is a state of mind. It's not automatic and it's not always easy, but it's aspirational and something we could all use

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11: In this update, the death of a person found unresponsive in an Auckland waterway yesterday will be referred to the coroner. Police say they were called to Mount Wellington's Panama Road just before 4:30pm following reports of a person in the water. They say the person was pronounced dead shortly after. The Rail Minister is celebrating 2 new Auckland train stations coming in on time and under budget. Services for Drury and Pairata train stations begin today, following yesterday's ribbon-cutting ceremony. Each station provides 2 platforms, 350 car parks and bus connections, with services running every 10 minutes in peak times. Minister Winston Peters says infrastructure must come before growth, not years afterwards.
12: See, this would have been built years ago. That's the reality, but at least it's being built now. The next one's on target. The great thing here, look at the car park here and all these people having the ability to shorten their travel now and get off the main roads.
11: That's news. Turning to sports, and the Silver Ferns are through to netball's gold medal match at the Commonwealth Games in Glasgow after an emphatic 61-54 win over England. But the Ferns' finals opponent is a big surprise. They'll play Jamaica after the Sunshine Girls downed defending champs Australia 46-45. At the Velodrome, Elise Andrews has earned bronze in the 1 kilometre time trial. No joy for New Zealand in the track points race, with Ali Wollaston, the best of the three Kiwis, in fourth place. At the judo, Moira de Villiers has lost her contest for bronze. Richie Mo'unga has delivered the match-winning try and conversion in Canterbury's 38-31 win over Auckland in rugby's NPC. And the Warriors are back in winning form in the NRL, crushing the Titans 42-6 on the Gold Coast. That's sport. I'm Carly Strong.
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It's Ozzy Osbourne there on Radio Hodaki. Morning. How the bloody hell are you? It's Pugs. Tunes on the way this hour from Guns N' Roses and Pearl Jam on the way too. Let's kick your morning off with some War on Drugs, Under the Pressure on Hodaki.

It's Blur on Hodaki. A little soft one there. Tender on Radio Hodaki. It's Pugs here. What are your plans for the weekend? I'm heading to a market after I finish up here. And I got Come Dine with the Fellas. I'm going over to Mike Minogue's house for dinner and I got to rate it as well. Let me know what you're up to on 3483. Here's REM on Hodaki.

0: Pearl Jam on Hauraki. You're here with Pugs. Now, you may be familiar with Jerry and Manaya on the Hauraki Breakfast, fundraising to purchase themselves a shark. Let's just say that the Rogue Wildlife purchases were already well underway with the big show when they bought a racing pigeon.
1: How's he looking ahead of the big race this weekend?
2: Bang on. I've been talking to the trainer, and I asked specifically about your bird. Now, they're a wee bit worried. We're going to have a wee bit of a headwind for Saturday's race, but yours is looking primed and ready, and look, as fit as a flying pigeon.
1: Yeah, right.
3: Can I ask you how you can tell the difference between a pigeon that's primed and ready and one that doesn't know up from down?
2: You look them in the eye.
3: Oh, you
1: do. You're doing it wrong.
0: You can hear the results of how the Hauraki Big Show's racing pigeon went in its first race tomorrow when they get back in studio at 4 p.m. In the meantime, we'll spin you some Alice in Chains in 4 minutes on Radio Hauraki.
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0: Hauraki, you're here with Pugs. It's an emotional start to the month because it signifies the end of a month of beautiful pies and delicious, responsible beersies with beer and pie July. Can't believe it's over. Can't believe I've got to wait another 12 months to have every excuse to have free pies in the office and have a beer every day. Responsibly, of course. But you know what that means. It's time for the GOAT. The GOAT voting is open now. Your top tunes of all time. 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I'll spin you some fooies after 7 on Hauraki.
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2: We're still watching Outrageous Fortune. 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
1: The One New Zealand Warriors women are in full swing this NRLW season and they're ready to light up FMG Stadium Waikato. 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
7: In this update, praise for Kiwi Rail investment in South Auckland as two new train stations open today. The stations in Drury and Pairata will connect to the Southern Line and provide for the rapidly growing area. It's been more than 50 years since Drury's had a station, and it's hoped it will mean less hours stuck on the Southern Motorway for locals. Franklin Local Board Chair Alan Cole says the community has been really supportive of the new stations.
8: There's quite a lot that I expect we'll actually be using both those new stations from day one because they'll be actually closer to them.
7: Police want the public's help to find the driver of a vehicle involved in a Wellington crash in April, which wrote off a mobility scooter. The crash occurred on Anzac Day at a pedestrian crossing at the intersection of Dixon and Taranaki streets just before midnight. The mobility scooter rider was also injured. Police want to hear from anyone who may have information about the driver or who may have witnessed the collision. That's news. In sports, and the Silver Ferns have the chance to be Golden Ferns at the Commonwealth Games after beating England 61-54 in their Glasgow semi-final. Coach Dame Nolene Taurua found defensive pressure made life tough for the Roses.
9: Defensively, we worked really well, kept off the bottom when we needed to, but also attacked the intercept, so really pleasing, and they worked really hard.
7: The Ferns will tackle Jamaica in the final after the Sunshine Girls stunned Australia 46-45. The Warriors have maintained third place on the NRL table after a 42-6 blitzing of the Titans on the Gold Coast. Penrith's taking a giant stride towards the minor premiership with a 42-18 statement win over Canberra. And golfing icon Dame Lydia Ko is 12th equal after three rounds of the Women's Open Major in England. That's sport. I'm Kalia Strong.
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0: Contender.

It's Stained on Hodaki. You're here with Pugs. How's this for an eclectic night out? Snoop Dogg, Muse, and Weezer all live at the same festival. That's right, it's the iHeartRadio Music Festival in Vegas. 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Easy as that. 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

It was Grant Lee, Buffalo and Hodaki. It's Pugs here. Looks like the Big Show fellas, Jace, Mike, Keezy and myself, Pugs, are all heading back to the capital for another couple of days of great beer, good food and unforgettable festival experiences at Beervana. That's the 21st and 22nd of August. More than 50 breweries from around here and over in Aussie as well. 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Get around it. Come and hang out with the fellas. Here's Stereophonics.

0: Future Islands there. Tune. That is Seasons waiting on you on Radio Hauraki. It's the home of the big show with Jace, Mike and Keezy, who had some hot tips. If you were hitting on the road this morning and you had a bit of ice on your windshield, the fellas have got you covered.
1: Look, my go-to when I lived in Rotorua and owned a car.
2: Yeah.
1: When I was a young fella there. She used to frost over all the time.
2: Yeah.
1: You're talking about hot or cold water, Keezy?
0: Yeah.
1: I used to urinate on my windscreen because that's your perfect temp right there.
2: Body temp.
1: It's not too hot and it's not too cold. It's just steamy enough and that will clear it tickety-boo.
2: It's a Goldilocks of liquids there. It's that perfect temperature.
0: Wheeze.
1: Yes.
2: Yeah, and you're not wasting water as well as the other side of things.
1: Often, of course, when I did that on the windscreen, I wouldn't be finished. And it was a powerful spray. And so it was a situation of, oh, well, let's not waste this. And, you know, you can't stop midstream. So I'd clean the mud flaps and stuff like that.
0: I'd actually
1: give the whole car a bit of a hose there.
2: Well, the beauty of it as well, you know, similar to me, Jace, as well, we're talking about it off here, because then you've got, of course, you've got all the windows of the house. So you just go around the house and you just do sort of the lounge windows, the bedroom windows.
1: I had an old guy that used to live next door to us, and I used to help him out too, old Phil.
2: Yeah, he couldn't hold it, so he chose to go over and hold it for him.
1: Yeah, yeah.
0: What?
1: Well, he was about 90.
0: Hope you've had your water this morning. The fellas will be back tomorrow, Arvo, from 4. If you can't wait till then, I've got a podcast coming out at 8 o'clock, the Cold Cuts Bonus Best Bits from the Big Show fellas. Just search Hauraki Big Show, wherever you get your potties from. In the meantime, Soundgarden in 4 minutes on Hauraki.
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0: Hodaki, you're here with Pugs. The greatest of all time countdown voting is open now. That's right, the GOAT is back. Text GOAT to 3483 to get amongst. And I'm trying to decide whether this tune I'm playing after 8 will be in my top 5. I don't care what you say, that is an absolute tune. Plus, I'm sure this will be in somebody's as well. Got some Blur song 2 lined up and a bit of Weezer. That and heaps more after 8, right here on Hodaki.
1: Jerry and Manoia, the Hodaki Breakfast.
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2: Right, okay, well, look, I haven't been told any of this. All I did was transfer $400 to a man in Timaru who assured me that.
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3: In this update, people living in Drury on the outskirts of Auckland will have more transport options from today. Two new train stations will open in Drury and Pairata on the Southern Line, which runs from the Waitemata station in central Auckland to Pukekohe. Both will have 350 car parks with the ability to go to 500 in future. A renowned mountaineer is among 10 people killed in an avalanche in Pakistan. Rescue efforts continue after an avalanche on Broad Peak 2 days ago, part of the Karakoram mountain range bordering Pakistan and China. The BBC's Caroline Davies says three victims have been already named.
4: And that includes Nirmal Purja, or known as Nims Dai, who is one of the most well-known faces of modern mountaineering.
3: The British Nepali climber served in the British Army and was known for scaling the world's 14 highest peaks in 2019. That's news. Into sports, and New Zealand women's javelin thrower Tori Morby has thrown her way to a silver medal at the Commonwealth Games. Cyclist Elise Andrews has earned bronze in the 1 kilometre time trial, but there have been several near misses. Judokas Moira de Villiers and Noah Wallace have finished fourth, as has cyclist Ellie Wollaston in the track points race. The Silver Ferns will have a surprise opponent in netball's gold medal match at the Commonwealth Games, with Jamaica through after upsetting Australia by one goal in their semi-final. The Blues women have claimed their second straight Super Rugby Championships final with a 24-17 win over the Waratahs in Sydney. And Matt Payne and Ryan Wood have managed a 1-2 finish in the first race of Supercars Perth 440, with Payne claiming a second place finish in the later race. That's sport. I'm Carly Strong.
5: Hey! 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
6: Reluctantly crouched at the starting line. Engines pumping and thumping in time. 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Churning

Weezer on Hauraki. You're here with Pugs, and in about 6 hours, the first official Come Dine with the Fellas takes place. If you don't know what that is, it's basically Jason Hoyt, Mike Minogue, Chris Key, and myself, Pugs from the Hauraki Big Show, hosting dinner parties in a Come Dine with Me style rating competition. First up's Old Mogi at 2:30 this arvo. Keep an eye on the Hauraki Big Show socials and the Radio Hauraki ones as well. And you'll hear about it tomorrow from 4 on Hauraki.

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Trying to decide whether to vote for that one in my top five for the greatest of all time countdown. Voting open now on 3483. And you see, Jerry and Manara and the Hideki Breakfast got your chance to score $2,000 with the mobile gift cards plus a $2,500 2 Degrees Business Connectivity Bundle. It's a hell of a mouthful, but it sounds like it's bloody worth it. It's because they're celebrating the new Bunnings PowerPass Pro Rewards. You just have to guess that tool. So tomorrow morning from 6, they'll play a mystery sound. If you can guess the tool, you'll get yourself in the draw for that massive prize pack. Giving one away every Friday for the next 3 weeks with Jerry and Manaya on the Hodaki Breakfast. Back tomorrow morning from 6 on Hodaki. Here's Metallica.

0: That's Fatboy Slim. On Hodaki, it's Pugs here, and Jason Hoyt, Mike Minogue, and old Keezy on The Big Show are reviving the classic TV series Come Dine With Me by hosting dinner parties at each other's houses, and the other fellas get to rate how that person does at hosting. And the first one is up today at 2:30 in the Arvo at Mike Minogue's house.
1: There's a lot to consider over the coming days, of course. There's the menu itself, because on the traditional Come Dine With Me, you have to provide a menu, which people critique heavily
2: going into it. We should do that.
1: There's also themed events. Themed events, so there needs to be dress ups and all that sort of thing as well. Do we want to get involved?
2: Don't have to at all.
3: Can I just say, if you go theme, we're looking at five and below. All right? If you go theme, we're looking at five and below.
1: Okay.
2: Well, what if the theme is, I don't know, dress weird, and then Jace, you could just show up in your normal stuff and you'll be fine.
1: I've got to think about my seating arrangements as well. I've got to keep you two as far away as possible from each other.
2: Well, so do you need to choose the seats?
1: I will be doing that. Absolutely, I will. I think you and you, Jace, and Pugson will be down one end of the table. It'll be me and the ladies down the other end.
3: Yeah, nice.
0: Keep an eye on the Hodaki Big Show Insta, the Radio Hodaki socials as well. And, of course, the fellas will be back tomorrow from 4, so you can hear all about it then. In the meantime, Queens of the Stone Age in 4 minutes on Hodaki.
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0: Hauraki, it's Pugs here, spinning your tunes to remind you of who you might vote for in the 2026 GOAT by texting GOAT to 3483 with some of these tunes I'm spinning after nine. Who knows? Not me. Got some Nirvana in there, plus some Guns N' Roses, and of course, Pearl Jam. But out the gate at nine, She Hard on Radio Hauraki.
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5: In this update, a person has died after being hit by a car in Whanganui last night. Emergency services were called to Pūrere Street in Gonville just after 8:30 to report a car had hit a pedestrian near the intersection with Rogers Street. Despite medical attention, the pedestrian died at the scene and an investigation is underway. New research points to significantly higher rates of tooth decay among Kiwi kids living in non-fluoridated areas. Canterbury University analysed oral health data of 630,000 four-year-olds. The study also found Māori and Pacific children experience considerably higher rates of tooth decay than European kids. Associate Professor Tim Chambers says fluoridation isn't the silver bullet for dental health, but it makes a difference.
6: Essentially, we estimated that community water fluoridation, if it was rolled out for the rest of the country, would prevent around 4.5% of all dental caries for children.
5: That's news. Turning to sports now, and New Zealand women's javelin thrower Tori Morby has snared a silver medal at the Commonwealth Games. Morby told Sky Sport she's stoked with her effort after struggling with work, life and training balance.
7: This year has been extremely, extremely difficult for me, and yeah, I went out there tonight and just really believed that I could bring home some silverware, and I have, and yeah, it's an awesome feeling and I'm so proud.
5: Sam Tanner has finished ninth in the men's mile and was totally spent.
8: I got to be peaking at some crazy record high lactate levels right now.
5: Nicholas Southgate has finished seventh in the men's pole vault, with fellow Kiwi James Steyn eighth. The Silver Ferns are one win away from snapping a 16-year gold medal drought after beating England 61-54 to reach the Commonwealth Games final, where they'll play Jamaica. That's sport. I'm Carly Strong.
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1: High on the hill was a lonely goat. 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
0: Contender.

Odaki, that's Blink 182. You're here with Pugs. That tune there, I Miss You, I reckon that's probably the only song that if I had a gun pointed at my head and they said sing a song perfectly front to back, I reckon that would be it. Let me know what yours is, 3483. If you had a gun pointed to your head and you had to sing a song perfectly lyrically, no mistakes. If you reckon you could do it, text it through on 3483. Here's Pearl Jam on Hodaki.

Guns Roses on Hodaki. You're here with Pugs, 2 weeks off the beersies today. Thank you very much. I was just giving it a go. It wasn't that serious. I was like, you know what? It's pretty easy to get carried away. Especially, I don't know if you've ever seen what goes on at Radio Hodaki, the antics that these jokers get up to. I was like, you know what? I'll give it a go. Just responsibly. And so I'm 2 weeks off, but I tell you what, looking forward to having a crisp pint this arvo. Responsibly, of course. And in about 10 minutes. I don't know if you've heard, but the Commonwealth Games are going on and the big show are all over it, like flies on poos. You'll hear about their favourite events in about 10 minutes here on Hodaki. Here's Incubus.

0: Phoenix on Hodak here. It's the home of the big show with Jace, Mike and Keezy. All of us in huge support of all the athletes from Aotearoa over at the Comm Games at the moment. But the fellas were going through some of their favourite events earlier in the week, the stuff that they will get up for at the stupid hours of the night to make sure that they don't miss.
1: But what was your favourite event?
2: Big fan of the old hockey.
3: Oh yeah, nice.
4: Everybody loves that though.
1: Nice. You have a favourite, Muggy? I mean, what do you sort of set your calendar by in terms of the events that are coming up?
4: Well, I know on the first day it opens, I think we've got the lawn bowls opening on day one. That's followed up by the hopscotch.
1: Yeah.
0: The what?
1: Yes.
4: Hopscotch.
1: Yeah, yeah.
4: Which I can't wait for.
2: Is that in the Comm Games?
4: Oh, yeah.
2: That's the one where the...
4: That's just been introduced this year.
2: Really?
4: Yeah, yeah. Because you know how they put things in and out. Hopscotch is in there this year.
2: And so just confirming, that's the one where like a kid draws like with a chalk, like a box thing.
4: Well, no, they don't get a kid to do it. They get, you know...
1: It's professionally.
2: Professional hopscotch.
4: There are official dimensions. And then it's numbered 1, 2, 3, 4, 5 side by side.
2: Oh, yeah.
4: Then 6, and then 7, 8.
1: Yeah.
4: Do the spin and back the
2: other
4: way.
2: And do you come back? Right,
4: yeah.
2: Okay.
4: Yeah, yeah, yeah.
1: I'll be tuning in without question on day 4, Mogi, for the old knuckle bones.
0: I tell you what, I'll be up with a cup of tea at Sparrow's Fart to make sure I don't miss the go-home, stay-home finals. The Big Show, fellas, back tomorrow from 4. In the meantime, in 4 minutes, you can never, ever have too much bush. It's Radio Hodaki.
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0: 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Plenty of inspo for your GOAT votes coming up after 10. Let me remind you, do not text what the song is to 3483. 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Got an ex-winner right here. Everlong by the Fooey's. Plus, out the gate at 10, some Harvey Danger. Man, I'm his peep show. That and heaps more after 10. 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
21: In this update, questions over how GP practices will cope with increased demand for suspicious moles and skin spots. The government is investing $23 million into upskilling GPs to check and remove skin cancers. Health Minister Simeon Brown says it will take pressure off hospitals. General Practice Owners Association Chair Angus Chambers says there are always resourcing issues.
22: A GP cutting out a skin cancer lesion usually takes two or three appointments, means that that's two or three people that you don't actually see to deliver the chronic care to.
21: A mass migrant crossing into Spain has sparked a diplomatic row across Europe. Spain says the majority of the 60,000 migrants who crossed into the tiny enclave of Ceuta in North Africa have returned to Morocco. The Italian government has suspended its free movement of people between Spain and Italy as a result. BBC correspondent Sarah Rainsford says the Spanish Prime Minister is angry over what he's calling a lack of solidarity from EU leaders. That's news. New sports and New Zealand javelin exponent Tori Morby has thrown all her frustrations aside with a silver medal at the Glasgow Commonwealth Games. Morby told Sky Sport she's been struggling with balancing commitments this year.
0: It's come with its challenges for sure of trying to fit training in, and then obviously, you know, when you don't perform as well, you know, to the level of which you know you're capable of, it's incredibly frustrating.
21: Meanwhile, Sam Tanner has drifted in the closing stages to finish ninth in the men's mile race, won by world record holder Josh Kerr. Tanner was fourth heading into the final lap, but couldn't keep pace in the sprint home. Following four losses in their previous seven matches, Warriors coach Andrew Webster is happy to be back in the winner's circle after a 42-6 win over the Gold Coast Titans. That's sport. I'm Kalia Strong.
2: Pulling bangers out of thin air since forever.

Rage Against the Machine. Jeez, that'll put some lead in your pencil on a Sunday morning. Hope you weren't hungover. It's Pugs here. You're listening to Hodaki. And can we just have a moment of silence for all the beautiful pies that we ate in July? Right, that'll do. Now we're on to the GOAT. Voting's open now. Text GOAT to 3483. It's got to be a huge one. Here's some Muse on Hodaki.

It's the offspring on Hauraki. It's Pugs here, and at about 2:30 today, the Hauraki Big Show fellas, Jace, Mike, Keezy, and myself, all gathering at Mike Minogue's house because he's hosting a dinner party. That's right, we're doing Come Dine With Me amongst the Big Show fellas. So we've all got a host at some point with a three-course meal, a menu, and all that jazz. And we'll relive Mike Minogue figuring out the fellas' dietary requirements in about 11 minutes right here on Hauraki. Here's Living Colour.

0: Oasis on the home of the big show. It's Radio Hauraki. If you were here about 10 minutes ago, you would have heard me yarning about Mike Minogue hosting all the fellas over this afternoon for a dinner party, because we're doing Come Dine With Me. Every single member of the big show, including the producer, myself, will have to host all the other guys and their partners for a three-course meal. So Mike Minogue earlier in the week was figuring out the dietary requirements of the fellas.
1: What did you say?
2: Look, I'm open to all experiences, Mogi, culinary and whatever else.
3: Doing what? Culinary and whatever else.
2: Yes.
3: Come on, man.
2: Well, he might have some great entertainment going on.
0: Oh yeah.
2: My wife, she'll eat anything.
3: Garbage guts, you call her, eh?
2: Yeah.
1: And you'll eat anything as well, Jace?
2: Yeah, pretty much, man.
1: Yeah. But nothing you hate?
2: Yes, cold tofu.
1: Cold tofu. Oh. But you like the hot stuff?
2: I like it hot and spicy.
3: I don't like seafood.
1: Oh, yes.
3: But
1: Keezy, because I've moved on to Jace now.
2: Oh. That is a massive ball ache.
3: No. But what I was going to say is I'm weaning myself onto it, remember?
1: Oh, right.
3: So, you know, as long as it's not, here's
1: sort
3: a whole...
1: Sort of like frozen prawns sitting on the mantelpiece for a few
3: fish
1: hours.
3: Fish fingers? Good as gold.
1: Okay, no worries. What about you, Pugson, man?
0: Well, look, let me just start by saying it's not just tofu that my partner gets around, right?
1: No.
0: There's also paneer.
1: Paneer, yep.
3: It's cheese.
1: It's like
3: eh?
1: A cheese, yeah.
0: Yeah.
2: What, she likes it or doesn't like it?
0: She likes it.
2: Oh,
0: she's
2: okay,
0: a vegetarian.
2: Yeah.
0: She loves
1: beans as well, right? She's
0: huge
1: a big bean freak.
3: And lentils and
0: that's
3: stuff.
0: That's what I call her at home, bean freak.
1: Yeah.
3: But that's for a different reason, though.
0: Yeah. Can't wait to walk into Mike Minogue's house this afternoon with my partner and have them all call her Bean Freak. That'll be great. The fellas will be back tomorrow afternoon from 4 to tell you all about how the first edition of Come Dine With The Fellas goes. In the meantime, got an ex-GOAT winner for you in 4 minutes.
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0: Ōrākei, you're here with Pugs. Important dates for you regarding the 2026 Greatest of All Time Countdown, all right? 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We'll send you back a link. And the voting is open until Sunday, August 16th, in about a couple of weeks, right? Then we rip straight into the countdown on the following Monday, August 17th at 9 a.m. So text GOAT to 3483, you sicko. Plenty of tunes on the way for my last hour in here. I'll squeeze in some Beastie Boys and System of a Down, plus Collective Soul, and out the gate at 11, some White Stripes. That'll be somebody's goat. Then in heaps more after 11 on Ōrākei.
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2: 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So weird. 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
3: In this update, two people are dead and more than 20 injured after a homemade bomb explosion at a restaurant in Russia. CNN reports an unidentified woman attempted to enter Moscow's Belzy Russi carrying an improvised explosive device. The bomb exploded before she entered, killing the security guard who stopped her and a restaurant customer. Local media reports the apparent targets were guests attending a private event on the restaurant's outdoor terrace. A researcher says the government's current social housing policy leaves many people in limbo. It currently utilises a flexi fund to finance community housing providers, prioritising social housing, affordable rentals and emergency housing. 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
11: Housing is a continuum, and we want to see people moving along that continuum, progressing towards more secure forms of ownership.
3: That's news. Two sports and javelin thrower Tori Morby is overjoyed to overcome difficult conditions to win silver at the Commonwealth Games. A testing wind made hurling the javelin quite tricky, so Morby was rapt to unleash a low throw that was one of only two to clear 60 metres. Sam Tanner is gutted to be swamped in a sprint finish in the mile final, dropping from front runner to ninth. Tanner Scott told Sky Sport he had to cover a bit more ground on the outside after constantly being checked while at the back of a pushy bunch.
12: I just kind of glided past because they keep slamming the brakes on at the front. So I thought, oh well, I'm not going to slam the brakes on if I don't need to. Yeah, move forward and it is what it is.
3: First up wins in the NPC for Canterbury, Taranaki and Otago. And golfing great Dame Lydia Ko is 12th equal after three rounds of the Women's Open Major in England. That's sport, I'm Carly Strong.
8: 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This is 100%

System of a Down on Hodaki. It's Pugs here, absolutely foaming at the mouth to get back to the capital for Beervana 2026. More than 50 breweries from across Aotearoa, plus Aussie as well, pouring hundreds and hundreds of responsible brews under one roof. Last year was a ripper. We did a little pre-party at Parrot Dog in Lyle Bay there. But this time, let's just say there'll be an announcement tomorrow on the Hodaki Big Show from 4. In the meantime, book your tickets for Beervana now at beervana.co.nz and keep listening to us to hear how you could just win your way there. Here's Faith No More on Hodaki.

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It's Radio Hodaki, and those boys have your chance to score $2,000 worth of mobile gift cards plus a $2,500 2 Degrees business connectivity bundle. So that's phones, tablets, and all that jazz. All you got to do is guess the tool. So basically, any time during their show, they'll play a mystery sound, and if you guess that tool, you'll get yourself in the draw for that massive prize. It's all in celebration of the new Bunnings PowerPass Pro Rewards with Jerry and Mania on the Hodaki Breakfast. Back tomorrow morning from 6. Here's you too.

0: It's Modest Mouse on Hodaki. It's the home of the big show with Jason Hoyt, Mike Minogue, and old Keezy, who are now proud owners, and this is real, of a racing pigeon in the South Island who had its first race yesterday. Wait till you hear the name. It was voted by you. Keezy on all wings, looking over his beak with me, Keezy. That's the name of the racing pigeon that had its first race yesterday.
1: How's he looking ahead of the big race this weekend?
2: Bang on. I've been talking to the trainer, and I asked specifically about your bird. Now, they're a wee bit worried. We're going to have a wee bit of a headwind for Saturday's race, but yours is looking primed and ready, and look, as fit as a flying pigeon.
1: Yeah, right.
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3: Oh, you
1: do. You're doing it wrong.
0: You can hear how the big show racing pigeon went in its first race tomorrow when the fellas get back from four. If you can't wait to hear them, just search up Hodaki Big Show wherever you get your potties from. 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

0: Hauraki, you're here with Pugs. That's all from me. Have yourself a beautiful rest of your weekend. I'm going to head over to Mike Minogue's house because he's hosting a dinner party that I have to rate out of 10. No pressure. In the meantime, we've got goat inspiration coming out of our ears after midday with me old mate Blair Dowling. That one, one of the greatest songs I've ever seen live. Tame Impala, Let It Happen. Plus, we've got some Red Hot Chili Peppers. And we've got an ex-GOAT winner from Rage Against the Machine. Tune that and heaps more after midday. See you later. It's Radio Hauraki.
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3: In this update, political tensions are rising across Europe over the mass migrant crossing into Spain. The majority of the 60,000 migrants who crossed into the tiny enclave of Ceuta in North Africa have reportedly returned to Morocco. BBC correspondent Sarah Rainsford says Spain has lashed out at some EU countries, accusing them of a selfish response to the crisis.
4: The Italian government, of course, has moved to suspend its free movement of people between Spain and Italy as a result, and it is talking tough now itself, saying that it wants a meeting to discuss what it's calling a security crisis in Europe.
3: Acts vowing to give teachers legal power to crack down on disruptive students. If elected, the party will back educators who reasonably remove persistently disruptive kids from the classroom. Jacob Jones reports.
5: Candidate Paul Henry says bad behaviours driving good teachers out of the profession, with almost half facing daily disruption. He says physical intervention must be lawful and would not be a return of corporal punishment. The policy would also suspend violent students and hold parents responsible for the property their child damages.
3: That's news. In sport, Kiwi fighter Navajo Sterling is celebrating a stunning win in the biggest UFC fight of his career, beating former UFC light heavyweight champion Jan Blachowicz at UFC Belgrade. Sterling's first round TKO means he's now unbeaten in 11 UFC bouts. Winning a silver medal wasn't a breeze for Kiwi javelin thrower Tori Morby at the Commonwealth Games. Morby's told Sky Sport a strong wind made for difficult conditions.
6: Managed to get one low enough, which has been what we're working on a lot in training, so it was actually nice to get one away on a decent line and see it at the 60 mark. So, yeah, obviously not enough for the gold, but wrapped to bring home a medal full stop.
3: Sam Tanner has finished ninth in the mile final. The Wellington Saints are into basketball's NBL Grand Final after smashing table-topping Tuatara by 43 points in Auckland. That's sport. I'm Sandy Hodge.
2: Jerry and Manaya in the AM, the big show in the PM, and always music that rocks.